0: shooting up so high.
1: Look at them flames lighting up the sky. 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Are you listening, people, to what I'm saying? Because it sure looks to me like them niggas ain't playing.
0: Them niggas ain't playing.
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Fell out of love and it be like that. Mouth full of drugs and it be like that. I done ran out of faith and it be like that. Hit many times and it be like that. Bled for the gang and it be like that. I die so many ways and it be like that. It's lightweight. Grew around beef so long as like cake. Soon I bring God around, we part ways. I done lost friends, came up the same day. I done cut ends with shit that

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House full of pain and it be like that. Fell out of love and it be like that. Mouth full of drugs and it be like that. I done ran out of faith and it be like that. Hit many times and it be like that. Bled for the gang and it be like that. I died so many ways and it be like that.

Mr. McKinven gave me the breadwinner sometime early in this century. It looks fantastic, but plays like a spastic with absolutely zero character or quality. And every guitarist in Susie and the Banshees had to play a breadwinner, so they turned up all their effects, pedals, flanger, chorus, spring modulation, delay, of course, reverb, phaser, distortion, phaser, distortion, flanger, delay, of course, reverb, chorus, phaser,

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Marie Laveau had passed away in St. Louis Cemetery.

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1: Can you please tell me why you're stopping me?
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1: Yo! 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

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The only music that flashes lightning and rolling thunder and make the earth quake. 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

You see us as winners, when do we ever win? 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I sharpshoot them, make them tap them.

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0: Hey, we got some very intelligent women in here, man. 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
1: No.
0: I say it for me. I'm an adult. I say, wait, you too young to be in love. This is silly. You infatuated with him. He got nice jeans. He wear fancy Adidas. I mean, it might be something I don't know.
1: Bad.
0: Well, you tell me what's the difference.
2: Okay.
0: What's the difference?
2: Okay, Shan.
1: You can love anybody, but when you're in love with somebody, you're looking at it like this. You're taking that person for what he or she is, no matter what he or she look like, or no matter what he or she do. You look at that person like,
2: if you fall in love, you can fall out of love.
1: I just love somebody. You might stop being in love with them, but you is not going to stop loving that person.
3: Maybe sometimes they've never been loved. They've never been in love before. They don't know what the feeling is to be loved.
4: She poetic.
0: She killed it. We get in that conversation with that, right?

0: A self-confessed serial killer talks exclusively to Channel 9. John Hughes admits killing a truck driver along I-29 in October of 2008. But he told me he has murdered many more people. And tonight, we take you inside the mind of a serial killer.
1: I don't think like normal people never have. I have racing thoughts. It's been that way since I was a kid, constantly. It doesn't matter if I'm asleep or if I'm awake, constantly thinking 100 things at one time.

0: 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Et ce soir, une émission Mélodie Citronique qui sera très XP, improv, cassette, musique concrète, ce genre de choses. 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
1: You shut up. You shut up. No. You shut up. You shut up. No. You shut up. No. You shut up. You shut up. No. You shut up. You shut up. You shut up. You shut up. You shut up. No. You shut up. You shut up. No. You shut up. You shut up. No. You shut up. No. You shut up. Shut up.
2: One too many times, having you know,

0: War.
1: Depends on how you look at it.
2: I'm trying to make sense.
3: Life worth.
4: Yeah.

0: guy moving into the mayor's residence.
1: This is some party.
2: Party?
1: Yes, it's very classy.

0: barbecue thing at the governor's mansion.
1: To crash this party.
2: Party.
3: Try to become as close to a machine as you can.
4: I wouldn't be surprised if she turned out to be a machine.
1: Political situation, and Ashia was just looking at
5: the community that gathered for times of corporate worship.
2: And this is where they launch off into a defense of capitalism.
6: How much more obvious can the Communist Party make it?
2: Party.
7: We embody the values of consumer culture.
8: It looks like we're really in cannibal country now.
9: Let me tell you something about fanaticism.
10: Yeah.

0: bosses. They'll recognize this and begin to see you as someone they can manipulate.
1: Just another greedy jerk willing to betray someone for the right price.
2: I just wish I had a boss who could appreciate just how good I am.
3: Your boss has trampled thoughtlessly on your self-esteem.
4: You know they are there living on the same planet.
5: And yet somehow they don't.
6: The boss is the king.
7: Your bosses might smile and say they're on the side of right. You have no idea who they really are.
8: Hey, really need you to, like, stop crying. Just get back to the scene.
9: Undefined.

0: pressure others to fit into the mold that you designed for them.
1: Your life isn't really making any difference.
2: Me, I'm Mr. Nobody.
3: It doesn't matter.
0: It really doesn't matter.
4: But what difference does that make?
5: When something goes wrong, it's always because of what someone else did.
6: No way to make any money, no way to make a livelihood.
7: You'll have to learn to keep that thumb at exactly the same angle time after time.

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There was a buzz in the office.

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But the moon still beats her foot to the earth.

the kind of person who's hiding under rocks and in closets wherever you go, hiding behind the guise of respectability, the cowardly journalist who hides behind his typewriter, exploiting people

violence against other people. Whatever role they're playing, these creeps are always the same. Because a pig is a pig, and that's that.